0: Time now for the movie quote of the day. I don't think you're going to get this one. It's from 2008. You either die a hero, and then that's the end of the quote. I don't know if he got shot in the middle of it or what. You either die a hero.
1: I don't know.
0: The Dark Knight, Harvey Dent, Aaron Eckhart said that. So I don't think we've seen that.
1: No,
0: have we?
1: I have not.
0: Yeah, I don't think I've seen that. So it's about Batman, I believe. So I did know that. All right. That is your movie quote of the day on the John and Heidi Show.

0: Time now for News to Me as we head to the News to Me news desk with Heidi Small.
1: Did you know that shoes were rationed during World War II?
0: That makes sense.
1: Americans could buy 3 pair a year.
0: Wow. Heidi's got a lot of shoes.
1: I do have a lot of shoes.
0: We just got done working on a closet. I'm like, you have more shoes? And more shoes? I got one shoe. That's all I need.
1: Let's see. Dorothy Parker willed the rights of her work to Martin Luther King Jr. After his death, they went to the NAACP.
0: Oh, that's cool.
1: Yeah. And the only person awarded both the Medal of Honor and the Nobel Peace Prize was Theodore Roosevelt.
0: Well, there you go. That's pretty cool.
1: He was great.
0: That is fantastic. I didn't know that.
1: And that's news to me.
0: That is also news to me.

0: fun fact for you, Heidi.
1: What's that, John?
0: The shortest complete sentence in the English language is go.
1: Oh.
0: I could have swore we just said I am.
1: It could be no.
0: No,
1: that's couldn't. A complete sentence.
0: Do you think it is?
1: No.
0: I didn't think so. All right. Fun fact for you, Heidi.
1: Who's that, John?
0: The word bride comes from an old Proto-Germanic word meaning to cook. Well, yikes. Fun fact for you, Heidi.
1: Who's that, John?
0: Sleeping on your stomach can induce weird, scary, and sexy dreams. I do, and I didn't think so. I don't think so. Fun fact for you, Heidi.
1: What's that, John?
0: A study found that orcas can learn to speak dolphin, so they can learn to speak to each other.
1: Oh, that's cool.
0: Pretty cool. And we'll do one more fun fact for you, Heidi.
1: What's that, John?
0: In Japan, you can buy eel-flavored ice cream.
1: Ew.
0: Yeah, that doesn't sound good to me. Maybe it's amazing. I don't know. Several fun facts. Now you know. Thanks for listening to the John and Heidi Show.

0: Despacito.
1: Time now for some weird news. Is there anything they can't do? Could weight loss drugs help prevent crime? Huh? A new study suggests medications like Ozempic and Mounjaro may influence more than appetite. They could also affect impulse behavior and aggression. Researchers found that people taking GLP-1 meds showed a weaker link between traits like impulsiveness, alcohol use, and violent actions.
0: Huh.
1: The drugs appear to affect your brain's system that involves rewards, craving, stress, and self-control, which may help people avoid emotional reactions that escalate. Scientists actually caution that the findings don't really prove the direct reduction in violence, and more research is needed. But as millions use these medications, their effects on your brain are becoming a growing area of study.
0: So, huh.
1: Yeah.
0: That is interesting.
1: I lost weight and I quit robbing places. So, well, that's good. Weird news right here on the John and Heidi Show.

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OPM Kaibigan. Manila Mayor Isko Moreno-Damagoso has signed an executive order creating a citywide task force to prevent school violence and strengthen emergency preparedness following incidents of campus violence in recent weeks. The new Manila School and Community Safety Task Force will adopt a prevention-first approach by intensifying efforts to eliminate illegal firearms, act on credible warning signs of violence, and prepare schools for emergency response. Moreno added that students found involved in any of the aforementioned violations, whether committed inside or outside school premises, could face expulsion, barring them from enrolling in Manila's public schools. The National Bureau of Investigation in Central Visayas will roll out a series of school safety seminars across Cebu and Bohol this July. The seminars will cover cybersecurity, including the protection of students' personal data, identifying online scams, and recognizing phishing attempts. Other topics include digital etiquette, promoting respectful online communication, preventing cyberbullying, and responding to online harassment. A 14-year-old suspect in the deadly school shooting in Tacloban will stay at a Department of Social Welfare and Development facility for as long as it takes to rehabilitate him. He is detained in a youth facility.

0: Time now for the question of the day. This one's for you, Heidi. When asked what new dads did best during the baby's first week, 21% of new mothers said this. This is what dad did the best. What was it?
1: Woke up in the middle of the night.
0: No, just stayed out of my way. That's what they did the best.
1: Really?
0: Nothing. They stayed out of my way. I didn't need their help anyway.
1: Wow.
0: That is your question of the day.
1: Jeez.
0: Yeah, on the John and Heidi show.

0: Time now for something special with Heidi Small. What do you have for me there, Heidi?
1: I've got some more carnival lingo, because now that the carnivals are coming through towns and stuff, they have their own kind of special language on a lot of
0: things.
1: Yeah, you're
0: saying that.
1: The first one is cake. That is money made specifically by shortchanging customers.
0: Oh, really?
1: A lot of these words do not necessarily shed a very good light on carnival.
0: No, not at all.
1: Reactions. Cowboy, a local ne'er-do-well who shows up at the carnival to make trouble.
0: What do they call
1: him? He's a cowboy.
0: A cowboy, okay.
1: Peek his poke. When a carnival worker tries to get a glimpse of a customer's wallet or bankroll to see how much money they can cheat the customer out of.
0: Nice. They're going to peek his poke.
1: Jeez.
0: Wow. Good to know.
1: Eli, the Ferris wheel. It's used to be made because it was made by Eli Bridge Company. So they call it the Eli.
0: The Eli. All right.
1: Zamps or kitty rides, which used to be made by Zamparella Rides Company.
0: Oh, nice.
1: Glass House is the Hall of Mirrors. That's what they call that.
0: Oh, yeah.
1: Hanky Pank. A midway game where every player always wins a prize with prizes so cheap that the attraction still makes a huge profit.
0: Hmm.
1: Handle, a specific method by which a game is rigged. Hoopla, the ring toss game where player throws hoops over the wooden blocks and then they try to win prizes. Always smaller than the ring is usually smaller than the block, making it impossible to win.
0: Oh, I didn't know that.
1: Shake machine, a ride designed to get loose change to fall out of customer's pocket, with which the ride operator gets to keep.
0: Wow.
1: And a rag is it's cheap prizes that customers actually win, which aren't displayed.
0: Oh, okay. You get a rag instead of a real thing. So.
1: You know, that really just kind of tells you
0: carnival
1: maybe you
0: folks
1: should
0: sound
1: just
0: a little sketchy. Just saying. Thank you, Heidi. That
1: You're
0: is something
1: welcome.
0: Special with Heidi Small. Uh-huh.

0: 5 years down the road.
1: Time now for the list. Grocery shopping mistakes that could be costing you thousands per year. We already did the first few. We did shopping while hungry, not checking your pantry first, only shopping at one store. Now we're going to go to the rest. Buying pre-cut produce.
2: Yes.
1: They say it comes with a price tag when you get the convenience.
2: Yep,
1: a few minutes of shopping can save you a lot. Number five, always choosing name brands. A familiar logo doesn't mean better quality. Many of the same things are made by the exact same place. They finish running all the name brands, then they run the store brands. So it's usually very similar, if not exactly the same. Number six, skipping bulk purchases. For many household items, if it's something you're using quite a bit, just buy larger scales and that'll pay off. 27% savings on some purchases. And the last thing on the list, number seven, ignoring coupons and store deals. Digital coupons and loyalty offers make saving easier than ever, but many shoppers forget to use them. Missing out on these deals could mean leaving more than $1,400 a year in savings behind.
2: Yeah.
1: I've got that entire list from yesterday and today. It's all in the show notes for today at johnandheidishow.com.

0: We always like to wrap things up around here with good news, and I think this is good news. Take a listen to this. A stranger punches through a glass door and then runs into a burning home to save two young girls.
1: Whoa.
0: Yeah. Leon Segura wasn't a neighbor. He was just in the area. He wasn't even from the area, but he just happened to be there. He was driving home, and he saw some flames, and he heard some screaming. Without a second thought, he pulled over. He ran toward a burning home, and he tried to knock on the front door. And he was kicking and kicking and kicking. The intense heat made it impossible to get inside. I kept hearing screaming and crying, he recalled. He raced to the back of the house where he found a large glass, like a patio door. He punched through that with his bare hands, cut himself, actually. He said, I told myself, Lord, help me. I knew I had to get those girls out.
1: Oh.
0: Wrapping a bandana around his face to shield himself from the thick smoke, he entered the home, quickly found the girls nearby. One by one, he carried them to safety.
1: Oh, my gosh.
0: As soon as I grabbed the last child and put her over my shoulders, that's whenever the back of the house started booming and banging.
1: Oh my gosh.
0: Moments later, firefighters arrived and they took over the rescue effort. The two girls were rescued. He was burned a little bit. They were burned a little bit. Officials say there is no doubt that they survived because of his quick actions. They said, we were here within 4 minutes, but that's 4 minutes that are crucial.
1: Exactly. 4 minutes is a long time when there's something like that going on.
0: Yeah, it is amazing that he was able to do what he was able to do. So that is fantastic. And I've got a link to the story. It's in the show notes for today at johnandheidishow.com. Time to say goodbye, Heidi.
1: Goodbye, Heidi.
0: Goodbye, everybody. Have a great day. Thanks for listening to the John and Heidi Show on a Friday.

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OPM Kaibigan. Manila Mayor Isko Moreno-Damagoso has signed an executive order creating a citywide task force to prevent school violence and strengthen emergency preparedness following incidents of campus violence in recent weeks. The new Manila School and Community Safety Task Force will adopt a prevention-first approach by intensifying efforts to eliminate illegal firearms, act on credible warning signs of violence, and prepare schools for emergency response. Moreno added that students found involved in any of the aforementioned violations, whether committed inside or outside school premises, could face expulsion, barring them from enrolling in Manila's public schools. The National Bureau of Investigation in Central Visayas will roll out a series of school safety seminars across Cebu and Bohol this July. The seminars will cover cybersecurity, including the protection of students' personal data, identifying online scams, and recognizing phishing attempts. Other topics include digital etiquette, promoting respectful online communication, preventing cyberbullying, and responding to online harassment. A 14-year-old suspect in the deadly school shooting in Tacloban will stay at a Department of Social Welfare and Development facility for as long as it takes to rehabilitate him. He is detained in a youth facility.

The new OPM Kaibigan. Welcome to the new OPM Kaibigan, your all-day hit music station with the best of today's OPM and international hit music. Discover also our new OPM Radio Kaibigan app on the Google Play Store. OPM Kaibigan. Manila Mayor Isko Moreno-Damagoso has signed an executive order creating a citywide task force to prevent school violence and strengthen emergency preparedness following incidents of campus violence in recent weeks. The new Manila School and Community Safety Task Force will adopt a prevention-first approach by intensifying efforts to eliminate illegal firearms, act on credible warning signs of violence, and prepare schools for emergency response. Moreno added that students found involved in any of the aforementioned violations, whether committed inside or outside school premises, could face expulsion, barring them from enrolling in Manila's public schools. The National Bureau of Investigation in Central Visayas will roll out a series of school safety seminars across Cebu and Bohol this July. The seminars will cover cybersecurity, including the protection of students' personal data, identifying online scams, and recognizing phishing attempts. Other topics include digital etiquette, promoting respectful online communication, preventing cyberbullying, and responding to online harassment. A 14-year-old suspect in the deadly school shooting in Tacloban will stay at a Department of Social Welfare and Development facility for as long as it takes to rehabilitate him. He is detained in a youth facility.

Lunch break na kaibigan! Whether you're at the office, at home, or on the go, OPM Kaibigan is here to make your midday extra setup, turning your lunch hour into a hit-filled moment. Tara, sound trip.

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1: Ooh, yeah. You know.

0: Time now for our fact of the day here on The Lunch Show. Something Filipino, something fun, and something good to know. Let's get into it with James.
1: The fact of the day with James Mendoza, OPM Kaibigan.
2: Children go for 6 years to elementary school and then for 4 years to high school for their mandatory education. The University of Santo Tomas in Manila was founded in 1611 and the University of San Carlos in 1595, making them both older than Harvard University, which was not opened until 1636. Most of the students in the Philippines universities are female. They earn 2/3 of all master's degrees awarded and most all of the doctorates.

Lunch break muna tayo. Fun break mamuya. I'm Irene on Kaibigan Radio. Stay with me hanggang alas dos. Then at 4 PM, more fun with Amada, Dave, and Aaron. Love going out to Batanes at Dumaguete.

And we're right at the top of the hour, kaibigan. I'm Irene. You're tuned in to OPM Kaibigan. The 1 o'clock news is coming up next.

0: 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I'm Irene. This is OPM Kaibigan. Magkasama pa tayo for one more hour.
1: Manila Mayor Isko Moreno-Damagoso has signed an executive order creating a citywide task force to prevent school violence and strengthen emergency preparedness following incidents of campus violence in recent weeks. The new Manila School and Community Safety Task Force will adopt a prevention-first approach by intensifying efforts to eliminate illegal firearms, act on credible warning signs of violence, and prepare schools for emergency response. Moreno added that students found involved in any of the aforementioned violations, whether committed inside or outside school premises, could face expulsion, barring them from enrolling in Manila's public schools. The National Bureau of Investigation in Central Visayas will roll out a series of school safety seminars across Cebu and Bohol this July. The seminars will cover cybersecurity, including the protection of students' personal data, identifying online scams, and recognizing phishing attempts. Other topics include digital etiquette, promoting respectful online communication, preventing cyberbullying, and responding to online harassment. A 14-year-old suspect in the deadly school shooting in Tacloban will stay at a Department of Social Welfare and Development facility for as long as it takes to rehabilitate him. He is detained in a youth facility.

Good vibes, good music, and good company. This is your lunch soundtrack. From Manila to Milan, from Cebu to Canada, you're listening to OPM Kaibigan. Isang station, isang music taste, one big Pinoy family.

0: Lunch break na, kaibigan. Irene here, reminding you that the OPM Kaibigan Lunch Show is on, where the Philippines listens to the best of OPM and international hits all through your lunch hour.
1: Breaking news. 7 vampires, under a red notice for breaking a major taboo, have been spotted moving openly through the city. Despite repeated efforts by the VPU, the group continues to stay one step ahead. Let's take a look at the footage.

Mabilis ang update, tapos tuloy-tuloy na hits. Irene here on Kaibigan Radio, Pinoy at International, all in one.

Lunch hour may be over, but don't worry. The music stays on. I'm Irene, and this is OPM Kaibigan. Balik sa work, but with good vibes. I could be

0: 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OPM Kaibigan.
1: Manila Mayor Isko Moreno-Damagoso has signed an executive order creating a citywide task force to prevent school violence and strengthen emergency preparedness following incidents of campus violence in recent weeks. The new Manila School and Community Safety Task Force will adopt a prevention-first approach by intensifying efforts to eliminate illegal firearms, act on credible warning signs of violence, and prepare schools for emergency response. Moreno added that students found involved in any of the aforementioned violations, whether committed inside or outside school premises, could face expulsion, barring them from enrolling in Manila's public schools. The National Bureau of Investigation in Central Visayas will roll out a series of school safety seminars across Cebu and Bohol this July. The seminars will cover cybersecurity, including the protection of students' personal data, identifying online scams, and recognizing phishing attempts. Other topics include digital etiquette, promoting respectful online communication, preventing cyberbullying, and responding to online harassment. A 14-year-old suspect in the deadly school shooting in Tacloban will stay at a Department of Social Welfare and Development facility for as long as it takes to rehabilitate him. He is detained in a youth facility.

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Welcome to the new OPM Kaibigan. 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

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OPM Kaibigan. Manila Mayor Isko Moreno-Damagoso has signed an executive order creating a citywide task force to prevent school violence and strengthen emergency preparedness following incidents of campus violence in recent weeks. The new Manila School and Community Safety Task Force will adopt a prevention-first approach by intensifying efforts to eliminate illegal firearms, act on credible warning signs of violence, and prepare schools for emergency response. Moreno added that students found involved in any of the aforementioned violations, whether committed inside or outside school premises, could face expulsion, barring them from enrolling in Manila's public schools. The National Bureau of Investigation in Central Visayas will roll out a series of school safety seminars across Cebu and Bohol this July. The seminars will cover cybersecurity, including the protection of students' personal data, identifying online scams, and recognizing phishing attempts. Other topics include digital etiquette, promoting respectful online communication, preventing cyberbullying, and responding to online harassment. A 14-year-old suspect in the deadly school shooting in Tacloban will stay at a Department of Social Welfare and Development facility for as long as it takes to rehabilitate him. He is detained in a youth facility.

0: Can I start today's show with a yee-haw?
1: Oh. Ride 'em, cowboy. Mm,
2: what about a yahoo?
0: Is that what it is?
2: I don't know.
0: There's a big debate.
2: Yeah.
0: There's a big debate on whether it's yee-haw or yahoo. Mm. I don't know which one it is.
1: All right. A bunch of yahoos, that's what I say.
2: That's correct.
0: I think that's the proper way of saying it when you're referring to us as people. That is correct. Guess what? This is Fun with Em and Dave-O and Aaron, and we're going to talk about that yahoo in just a little bit here. But we're also going to thank all the people who've tuned in to listen to the only radio crew that tried to disprove aging.
2: Ooh.
0: And ended up scheduling a reminder to recover from disproving aging.
2: I need that reminder. Yeah. I keep forgetting.
0: So this is inspired by yesterday. Amanda and I are in the house, and she refers to me as an old man.
2: I
0: get all arrogant, and I go, oh yeah, would an old man do this? And I tried sitting down on the toilet, and it didn't go very well.
2: It didn't,
0: so.
2: No. And I said, yes, yeah. An old man would do it like that.
0: So apparently
2: TMI,
0: I'm now...
2: Dave, TMI.
1: For sure.
0: I'm now in the old man club, so we're going to... I haven't gotten any much older than yesterday when I wasn't in the old man club.
2: Well, do you want to explain why you're an old man?
0: Why?
2: You had loose change in your pajama pants.
1: Oh, goodness.
2: How did that get there? This loose change disappears. And I say the only old men have loose change in their pockets. How do you even have cash?
0: It is true. And I don't know where that loose change comes from either. It just appears in my pockets and then I put it in my drawer and it all just collects.
1: It's the change fairy.
0: It's my retirement.
2: It's going towards I thought it was vacation.
0: No, it's retirement.
2: Either way.
0: Yeah. Let's figure out what we're going to talk about today. I've got this idea. How about hot off the top news? We got some headlines. Yeah. We'll talk about that. We got the trivia reveal, the game show everybody gets to play along with. I want to talk about this because we're in the middle of summer here. Really rotten summer camps for kids.
1: Okay. Oh, I've been to a couple.
2: Have you?
1: Yeah.
2: Oh my gosh.
0: We're going to talk about that.
2: Well, I'm going to update us on the Strokes, Billy Joel, and the Rolling Stones.
1: Oh, we like the Rolling Stones.
0: Love it all.
1: And then I'm going to tell you about my hitchhiking adventure.
2: Okay.
0: Oh, good.
2: Yeah. Sure.
0: Oh, well, it doesn't end up with you dead because you're here, so
1: it was a good one this time.
0: And then how about we do a little bit of
3: Dave's dating advice.
0: I got some advice for everybody.
2: Oh,
0: you got some pickup lines.
1: So lucky.
0: We're going to do that. And
2: then we're going to revisit legendary sports moments. I'm going to tell you all about it by somebody who has no idea what I'm talking about.
1: And then after that, we got some shallow thoughts
2: for
1: you.
2: Oh, we sure do.
0: We're digging deep into those brains.
1: Yeah.
0: And then I want to talk about signs you're getting ready for a date.
2: It's Friday.
0: Perfect time to talk about
1: armed
0: that.
1: With Dave's dated advice.
0: That's right. And we've got some good news, some stories we want to share, and the trivia preview for Monday's show. So stick around for that. But right now, it's time for Hot Off the Top News.
1: Hot, hot.
4: It's weird. It's weird. It's weird. It's weird. It's weird. Weird, weird, weird. Weird, weird, weird. The weird and wacky news.
0: Alrighty then, let's get to the headlines here. We've got a 96-year-old woman. We just had a
2: 100-year-old.
0: A youngin' on the show.
1: The world is aging.
0: The youngin' on the show yesterday that we were talking about. So here's another youngin' at 96-year-old. She threw a rager at her retirement apartment.
2: Oh, that's what you're talking about.

0: the old man is back.
1: Oh,
0: it's time now we're going to have
1: your dentures are falling out.
0: Oh, yes. I, you know what? It's a day and age that we were talking about before, you know, getting some dentures through like a 3D printer.
2: 3D printer?
1: Yeah. That's a thing. Sounds like quite a...
0: I heard that that's actually happening now.
2: Somebody is doing it.
0: Yep. So
1: that's crazy.
0: It is crazy. Anyway, yeah, we've got hot off the top news here, and we got a lot more stuff that's going to be coming up here, and we got a little bit of a going on the show today, and we'll explain that in a second, but let's talk about these headlines that we had today. Of course, we've got that old woman, and she's, 96 years old?
2: Wow.
0: She's from Connecticut, and she decided that her retirement home and her residence was a perfect place to throw a rager.
1: Absolutely.
0: Yeah, her name is Lillian Droniak. Says she has been warned.
2: Oh, no.
0: She could face eviction. Continues hosting parties for fellow residents.
2: Wow.
0: Known online as Grandma Droniak, she shared a video reading a warning letter from management stating that parties and serving alcohol are not allowed. She responded by tearing up the letter, insisting she can do whatever she wants.
1: She's your elder.
2: Yeah.
0: She says she's paying $12,000 a month to live there.
2: Macaroni.
1: That is incredible.
0: She enjoys getting rowdy.
1: That kind of price, she should be.
0: Absolutely.
1: Right, hungover too the next day. Forget the price, the age. At that age, you do whatever you want.
0: Go ahead, Grandma. That's incredible. Okay, and then we've got this robot toilet that comes when it's called.
2: Oh, good.
0: The Chinese technology company has unveiled a self-driving smart toilet designed to assist people with limited mobility. Oh, this sounds like a nice one, except I would probably use it anyway.
2: Yeah. Being on the couch is limited, right?
0: Well, you know what? I just can't make it to the bathroom fast enough because I'm an old man now, right? So I would need to have that thing come over and be by my side all the time. The device called Ziabon was showcased at an elderly care and rehabilitation exhibition in Shanghai. It can navigate a home or care facility using technology similar to robotic vacuum cleaners.
2: We got one of those.
0: Yeah, you got Sharky. Avoiding obstacles and stairs, users can summon it via voice command or remote control, allowing it to travel autonomously to their location.
1: Wow. Is there a turbocharged version to get there faster for when you have diarrhea?
2: Oh my gosh.
0: That is exactly the point I was making.
2: It kind of reminds me of like Knight Rider and Kit. He would call the car. It's a little less cool.
0: I would buy it if it had the little red light that was going back and forth on it, just like Kit. I would do that.
2: Did the car talk too? I would want the toilet to talk.
0: The car talked, yes. And the toilet should talk as well.
2: Okay, good.
0: Keep you company when you're that old.
2: Yeah, I'm getting one.
0: Okay, those are your headlines for today. We're going to be back in just a little bit. We've got that trivia game we love to play with everybody. It's a trivia reveal coming up next on Fun with Em and Dave O'Aaron. Hey,

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1: Okay, guys, as I mentioned, we have the questions in the trivia reveal. We're going to ask them. You guys listening at home or at work or driving, you can play along with us.
2: On the toilet.
1: On your toilet. Your robot toilet. Okay.
3: But keep the eyes on the road.
2: Yeah.
1: Okay, well, let's start with this question here. The average family has four of these. What are they? What are they? Aaron, you got an idea?
3: Yeah, how about half-empty ketchup bottles?
1: Half-empty ketchup bottles?
2: I think we have half-empty ones in our house, too.
3: Right?
1: Yeah. I never like finishing any of the...
2: I know you don't, dear. It's just, I love you anyway.
3: Okay. A new one.
1: Amanda, you have an answer for this.
2: I say pets.
1: And that makes sense?
2: Yeah, four pets, sure.
1: Absolutely, and I said entitled kids.
3: Oh.
1: Entitled,
2: ooh,
1: the important part of that.
2: That might be fighting words.
1: We've got an actual answer, though, which is none of what we said. It's cookbooks. That's what they have.
3: Really?
1: Yeah,
2: just four?
1: Average of four.
2: Okay.
1: Wow. Some have 12, some have one, right? So averages to four. How about this second one? A recent survey found that most people lose about three of these a year. What are they? Three of them. Aaron, what do you got there?
3: Yeah, they're patients in a mall parking lot.
1: They lose three of those? So
2: they lose
1: like,
2: their
1: in the same,
2: that's
1: same
2: what
1: day?
2: I do. Yeah, yeah.
1: They lose it three times.
2: Oh,
1: that's
2: my
1: what,
2: gosh.
1: I'm,
2: a
1: that's
2: year.
1: What I'm assuming.
2: Yeah,
1: oh, three
2: sure.
1: times a year.
2: Yeah.
1: Oh, okay. How about Amanda? You've got an answer for this one as well?
2: I say they lose the knowledge of which remote belongs to what device.
1: That was long.
2: They forget.
1: What? I forgot what you just said,
2: oh,
1: actually.
2: Man. I bet you I have the right answer.
3: Okay. Oh, probably.
1: Let's try this one. I say they lose three battles a year with their wife.
2: Oh, three.
1: They lose those, yeah. Because every other one, I win.
2: Wow.
1: So.
3: Oh, three. Yeah.
1: Okay, the actual answer is forks. Forks.
3: Really?
1: They
2: Who's
1: lose three forks.
2: Forks.
1: I don't know how you're losing a fork.
2: Okay.
1: I need to eat.
2: All
1: I
2: right.
1: keep those forks in like a locked case.
2: Are they under the bed or
1: I
2: something?
1: Don't know.
2: I don't get it. Okay.
1: Okay. We got the third and final question here. Three quarters of us have one of these, but about half of them don't actually work. What are they? Oh, Aaron, what do you think?
3: A treadmill.
1: A treadmill.
2: Oh, yeah. Yeah, yeah, for sure.
1: I
2: yeah.
1: would say so on that one.
2: Yeah.
1: Amanda, what do you?
2: I say a dishwasher because ours doesn't work right now.
3: Really?
1: From experience, a dishwasher.
3: That's sad.
1: And I'm going to say a brain.
2: Oh,
3: so,
2: yeah.
3: I take offense.
1: And only three quarters of us have a brain, so.
3: I take more offense. This is rude. I'm out of here.
1: The actual answer, though, is flashlights, which is.
2: Wow. That's true.
1: That is true,
2: for
1: actually.
2: Sure.
1: I like that answer. Okay, that is it for, of course, the trivia reveal. We're now going to come back with some random funny things to talk about. I love it. We don't have kids, so we love making fun of kids. Really rotten summer camps for kids coming up next on Fun with Am and Dave and Aaron. All day.

0: This is Fun with Amandevo and Aaron.
1: It's here we go again.
0: The old man with the two young bucks here on either side of me. So, let's talk about that one more time, okay? Because I'm still having a little bit of, problems. I had a nightmare about being an old man. Right, so it's really getting into my psyche here. Uh-huh. And I just want to, point out again, like, would an old man do this?
2: Okay.
0: What kind of thing would they do?
2: Sure. Is this like a checklist to make sure you cover it all?
0: Basically, thanks. Yeah. Carrying a single spare key for every door that I've ever encountered in my life.
2: You 100% have a collection of those.
0: Yes. Just to be sure, right?
2: Yeah, you never know where that belongs
0: to. And the older I get, the heavier it gets. It kind of keeps me in shape because it's so heavy.
1: Yeah.
0: So,
3: how about bringing a folding chair to a short walk just in case?
2: Yeah, that's smart. That's what an old man would do.
0: A
3: little rest.
0: And then is there anything that you want to point anything else out there, Amanda?
2: I think turning every small task into a multi-tool situation, bringing out all the things. You don't need that. Oh, we might need that.
0: You know what I do?
3: Don't throw it away.
0: You know what I do as the old man is I forget and I lose all those tools.
2: Yes, they are in 47 different places around the house. So I love you, babe.
0: Oh, man. Okay. Well, you know what? Let's talk about some random funny things now because we got a great list here that everybody needs to learn. It's the really rotten summer camps for kids. Do we have some contact information for these camps?
2: Yeah.
0: I mean, we got to give people, the contact, maybe the website or something. Kind of like this camp right here, like the Roadkill Culinary Camp.
3: Oh, that's delicious.
2: No way.
0: You know what? You could really save yourself if you ever got lost in the woods.
2: Right, absolutely. This really
0: sounds practical to me. What about another camp here? Amanda, you got another one, don't you?
2: How about Camp Itchy Bug of Muskoka?
0: Yeah.
3: Great camp.
0: Itchy Bug of Muskoka. That's a good one. Okay. And then another really rotten summer camp for kids, Aaron.
3: Bring your mommy sissy kid camp.
2: That says something. I was the scout leader there. Yeah.
3: Yeah.
0: Okay. And then we've got this camp too. Little Toiler Textile Mill and Summer Camp.
2: Oh, that sounds like great work.
0: Building big muscles for
2: that one.
0: Okay.
2: Yeah.
0: And then another one here, Amanda.
2: How about Incontinent Palomino Trail Riding Camp? Bring your nose plugs, please.
0: Here we go. Here's one we're from. So I think I attended this camp, actually.
2: Yeah.
0: Aaron, what's this really rotten summer camp?
3: Skeeter Camp of the Canadian North.
2: Highly recommend it. They'll carry you away.
0: Oh, man. The Skeeter Camp must be big this year. There are a lot of skeeters out this year. How about this one here? Mr. and Mrs. Cranky's Camp for kids whose parents don't love them, don't want them around, and won't even pay for a halfway decent camp.
2: That's a specific camp.
0: Okay. Let's finish her off here. What's the final really rotten summer camp for kids there, Amanda?
2: Learn to swim or else camp.
0: You might not be coming home. I saw a video of grandpa just throwing the kid in the water and she goes, he can't swim. Well, he's going to have to learn, isn't he? My goodness. That was good. Okay. Guess what? We've got Amanda coming up next. We are going to throw the daily music news at her. So she's going to have to fill us in on all the stuff that's going on. And we'll sing along with some of the things she says as well.
2: Yeah.
0: She loves that part. That's her favorite. Okay. That's coming up next on Fun with Amandevo and Aaron.

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1: 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OPM Kaibigan. Manila Mayor Isko Moreno-Damagoso has signed an executive order creating a citywide task force to prevent school violence and strengthen emergency preparedness following incidents of campus violence in recent weeks. The new Manila School and Community Safety Task Force will adopt a prevention-first approach by intensifying efforts to eliminate illegal firearms, act on credible warning signs of violence, and prepare schools for emergency response. Moreno added that students found involved in any of the aforementioned violations, whether committed inside or outside school premises, could face expulsion, barring them from enrolling in Manila's public schools. The National Bureau of Investigation in Central Visayas will roll out a series of school safety seminars across Cebu and Bohol this July. The seminars will cover cybersecurity, including the protection of students' personal data, identifying online scams, and recognizing phishing attempts. Other topics include digital etiquette, promoting respectful online communication, preventing cyberbullying, and responding to online harassment. A 14-year-old suspect in the deadly school shooting in Tacloban will stay at a Department of Social Welfare and Development facility for as long as it takes to rehabilitate him. He is detained in a youth facility.

0: Hey, my lovely love. What is it you're going to do now on Fun with Em and Dave on Air?
1: Oh, I've got some daily music news for us. Let's have some fun. Are you ready for it?
0: Find out what she's got to talk about and inform us. Okay, what's going on?
1: Okay, The Strokes, their new video for Going Shopping, hooks the New York City band up with actor Walter Goggins. I love Walter Goggins.
0: Really?
1: For a send-up of the classical Paul Simon video for his 1986 hit, You Can Call Me Al.
0: You don't know who Paul Simon is.
1: You don't know who Al is. I confuse him for Paul Anka all the
0: Paul
1: time.
0: Paul Anka sings You Can Call Paul Me Al. Simon. Yeah, that's right.
1: Goggins mimics Chevy Chase's role from the Simon video. Going Shopping is from The Strokes' upcoming Reality Awaits album, which is out July 24th.
0: Nice. Wow.
1: Yeah, speaking of Paul Simon and Billy Joel.
0: That's right.
1: That's where we saw him.
0: We saw him in concert in New York. Yeah.
1: Piano Man is back on a Billboard chart.
2: Get out of here. That's crazy.
1: The title track to Joel's 1973 sophomore album is currently number one on the Billboard Top TV Songs chart.
0: Get out of here.
1: Thanks to its appearance in the Prime Video series, The Boys.
0: The song appeared
1: in the series finale. Although Joel is often referenced on the show as a favorite artist of the Huey, played by Jack Quaid.
2: Russell Quaid.
1: The Rolling Stones, just because they aren't touring in 2026 doesn't mean their road days are behind them. Mick Jagger said in an interview that they hope to do some shows next year.
0: Mm-hmm.
1: Asked whether they are open to a residency in Vegas, Jagger replied that he'd rather go on the Harry Styles route, doing multiple shows in Amsterdam and London.
2: That guy is never going to stop.
0: What's the money line on that? What's the money line on when he's going to not be able to tour anymore?
1: I'm sure there's bets on when he's going to croak
0: and then he's not going to be able to tour anymore.
1: Let's not even think about it.
0: Oh, yeah. Well, I didn't get any singing in there, but I was pretty impressed.
1: That's his name. Dennis Quaid.
2: I know him.
0: What did you say earlier?
1: I don't know.
0: Okay, I can't remember. Would an old man do that?
1: Maybe I did say Dennis. I have no idea.
0: Well, we'll find out later. I'm sure we'll have an archive of this. We can listen back to it. Okay, we're going to take a break, and then Aaron is going to... It's going to be the Friday joke, so...
2: It's going to be...
0: Is it going to be a good one?
1: It better be good.
2: Now I feel the pressure.
1: Yeah.
0: Good. We all feel pressure. It's about time you feel some pressure. Here we go. The old man is going to hand it over to Aaron, and he's going to get us a funny coming up on Fun with Am and Dave and Aaron next, right after this. I'll be out.

0: Am I 51 or 52 this year?
1: 52
0: this year?
1: I don't remember, yeah. I might have to ask your mom.
0: that's part of what happens when you're an old man.
1: Yeah.
0: You lose track of the age. But does it really constitute an old man if you're 52 years old? Is that an old man?
1: Well, it depends, you know.
0: I mean, I know I got a lot of grays.
1: I think
2: at your age, that's all I have to say.
0: No freaking way.

0: 50 is the new 30, maybe.
1: Is that what it is?
0: Sure.
1: Oh, nice. Yeah. Okay. Okay, well, you know what? We were talking about the old man thing at the beginning of the show. We were talking about, you know, would I do that if I was an old man?
0: Right.
1: What kind of things would I do if I was an old man? Speaking to inanimate objects, probably.
0: Probably.
1: I did that when I was younger, too. So yeah. I think just, would I do that if I'm a crazy man? Yeah. Yeah, I would.
0: I think carrying a tape measure in your pocket at all times is kind of an old man thing.
1: I started to do that, actually.
0: I know, because then you forget where you put it, so...
1: It's in my pocket. It's like the sunglasses on the top of my head, right?
0: Sure.
1: Looking at your phone going, where's my phone? Okay. What were you saying there, Aaron?
2: I think repeating the same walk routine multiple times a day in a row. That's old.
0: Just in circles. Over and over. Yeah.
1: Oh, yeah. Well, let's continue to walk down that path of being an old man here, and I'm learning a lot from it. But we're going to have Aaron now entertain us with his joke of the day. So, Aaron, what are you got for a Friday joke?
2: I saw a hitchhiker holding a sign that said anywhere. Okay. I pulled up and I said, you're in luck. I'm going nowhere in particular.
1: Okay.
0: Generally.
2: I thought I'd try hitchhiking myself for the first time.
1: Oh, no.
2: I stood with my thumbs up for 3 hours before somebody finally rolled down their window and said, buddy, you're standing in your own driveway.
0: Oh, geez.
1: Oh, okay.
0: I don't know if that's a Friday joke.
1: I don't think so.
2: I thought it was funny last night when I was falling asleep.
0: It's one of those waking up and writing out something. Oh, that's hilarious.
2: I was like, I have gold.
1: I think he wrote it in his sleep is what he did.
0: Well,
1: so.
0: Okay.
2: Might have been when I was hitchhiking I wrote it.
0: Maybe.
1: This is what you come up with when you're an old man. That's what you come up with right there.
0: Pretend to laugh.
1: Yeah.
0: Sorry.
1: Okay. No. Okay.
2: I'll try next week.
1: Well, we'll have that competition on Monday, right?
0: Yeah.
1: We have the joke competition. So at least you give us three to choose from, and then we can tell you which one's the best.
2: I'll step it up.
1: Don't use this one. I'm going to advise you with that, okay? Okay, guys, we're going to take a little break, and when we get back, we've got some Dave's
3: Dating Advice.
1: That's coming up on Fun with Em and Dave and Aaron.
3: Oh.

0: This is Fun with Em and Davo and Aaron.
1: Oh,
0: and
1: yeah, let's have some fun.
0: Now it's time for a segment that we call
2: Dave's Dating Advice.
0: So this is because it's Friday and you guys are going to party. And speaking of partying, at the beginning of the show, we were giving you a few
1: Midway.
0: Okay. We got a big party happening in the city that's close to us here in our studio. That's called this Calgary Stampede.
1: Greatest outdoor show on earth.
0: That's what they call it. They call it the greatest outdoor show on earth. I know that worldwide people have come to the Calgary Stampede, and I'm going to be working the Calgary Stampede nonstop. Yeah. So I'm going to be actually off site, and I'm going to be like patching into the show here and working with you guys. Even though I'm going to be probably going to be doing a party on my left and a party on my right.
1: Right.
0: At the same time as doing the show. It's going to be crazy. But leading into the weekend, if you are, you know, traveling to Calgary to go to the greatest outdoor show on earth, you need to have some pickup lines because you're bound to run into a cowgirl or a cowboy or two. And so we want to just prepare you. So how about, Aaron, why didn't you give us a pickup line here?
1: I was going to spend the whole day checking out the Midway, but I think I just found the best attraction here.
0: Oh, that is
3: I like that.
0: And you know what? With the Calgary Stampede, because it's not just a rodeo, it's also a Midway.
3: Yeah.
0: That is a great one to use, especially if you're there. So, yeah. Amanda, have you got one that's going to help you? No, I don't want you want to help you
3: no,
0: pick
3: I'm not
0: anybody
3: up.
0: You're already taken.
3: That's
0: so
3: right.
0: Help them.
3: Are you a calendar? Because I can see us making plans.
0: Hey!
1: Oh.
3: Maybe.
0: That's kind of cute.
3: Okay.
0: I like it. Okay, I've got some dating advice as well. What you want to do is you want to practice synchronized decision-making in public.
3: Ooh.
0: So when the waiter asks what you want, both of you must answer at exactly the same time.
3: Okay.
0: Just like the two twins, the Australian twins that finish each other's sentences. Now, if you don't match, restart the sentence like it's a malfunctioning duet performance or something. We'll have pause. Will have until the universe feels aligned.
3: Ooh,
0: okay.
3: Tricky. Yeah.
0: How about this one? Establish a pause button for arguments.
3: That's a good idea.
0: Either person can dramatically say pause at any point in a disagreement, forcing both of you to immediately stop and go eat snacks.
1: Time out. Good idea.
0: I like this one. Eat snacks in silence, and you know, bonus points if you both forget what you were arguing about in the first place.
1: Perfect.
0: Just commit to the dessert.
3: Maybe
0: okay?
3: somebody was hangry.
0: Maybe.
3: Yeah.
0: Okay, how about this final one? Create a shared date review scorecard on the spot after ordering food. Each of you must secretly rate the other on charm, outfit, effort, so your clothing, appetizer choice.
3: Of course.
0: Reveal scores halfway through the meal like it's a very low-budget reality show with no prize and increasing emotional stakes.
3: That might be tough.
1: That is commitment.
0: Yeah. So that's my Dave's dating advice for today. We're going to finish things off with Aaron and another pickup line. What is it?
1: I know this is the greatest outdoor show on earth, but meeting you might end up being my favorite part here.
3: Oh, that's good. Sweet.
0: That's nice. Okay, and then Amanda, what have you got to finish us off?
3: You must be made of marshmallows because you're making my heart all soft.
0: That is sweet.
3: Yeah.
0: There you
1: go. What a player.
0: Okay, I think anybody who uses any of this will have great success in their life, so go ahead and do it. It's the weekend after all, so have a good time, okay? And we're going to take a break, and when we get back, Amanda is, I guess, going to tell us some legendary sports moments.
3: I sure am.
1: Oh, you're better.
3: Yeah, we all learn a lot, don't we?
0: Well, what we've learned is you know nothing about sports except for baseball.
3: That's
0: so
3: true.
0: We're going to find out what this story is all about when we get back for more fun with Em and Davo and Aaron.

0: Okay, we're back with more fun with Em and Dave O and Aaron, and now we've got...
1: look who showed up.
0: Amanda is here, and she is going to, I guess, share some sports moments with us in this segment that we like to call...
2: Mandatainment!
0: What do you got then, Amanda?
3: All right, well, today we're talking about one of the most confusing moments in sports history, and that's coming from somebody who's confused all the time. It's the Eric Cantona Kung Fu Kick.
0: I don't know
3: where that comes from, but
0: actually,
3: I guess
0: I don't know this at all.
3: You don't?
0: No. Oh,
3: okay, well, it was a soccer game or football, as some may call it, and which I think it's supposed
0: to be. Oh, it's not martial arts.
3: No,
0: okay, I thought it was martial arts. Okay.
3: It's supposed to be about kicking the ball.
0: Yeah.
3: That's my general understanding.
0: Yeah.
3: And everything was pretty normal until one player got kicked out of the game. I guess he started walking off the field and then suddenly changed direction, ran toward the crowd, jumped into the air, and delivers what can only be described as a full-blown kung fu kick right in a fan.
0: Oh, no way.
3: Yeah. So I didn't know spectators were unlockable characters in this game. I guess it's maybe a bonus level. I have no idea.
0: Fan
3: had been yelling insults at him, which, to be fair, happens at sports all the time. Usually you just yell back.
0: How do you know? I thought you knew nothing about sports.
3: I've seen...
0: what have you
3: at
0: seen?
3: At times when...
0: like baseball games, right?
3: That anyway, so usually...
1: move along.
3: A player might just yell back or just ignore them or just go and start eating orange slices.
0: Yes.
3: You don't have to become Bruce Lee, but he's doing some sort of crossover, I guess.
0: Okay.
3: Honestly, the whole thing sounds less like a sporting event and more like somebody accidentally changed the TV over to an action movie halfway through.
0: Yes, it does. You're right.
3: But that's really it. That's balls, nets, and other sportsy things where sometimes the biggest kick of the game has absolutely nothing to do with the ball.
0: Oh, in this instance, you're right. It doesn't have anything to do with the ball.
3: That was clever, right?
0: Yeah, I know. Was pretty good. I mean, we got FIFA right now that's happening around, you know, all across, well, really North America. But yeah,
3: I mean,
0: around the world.
3: Maybe?
0: It always happens around the world.
3: I don't know.
0: It's countries that are coming from around the world.
3: I'm more interested in the, like, movie stars that attend the games.
0: Is
3: and
0: that
3: they
0: what
3: focus
0: you're,
3: on them. Yeah.
0: Or the celebrities.
3: Yeah, sure.
0: Yeah.
1: Did they give autographs?
0: I don't know.
3: I don't know.
0: I don't think you're ever going to find out.
3: No.
0: Are you?
3: Not.
0: You're not going to get close enough to them. So I will give you an autograph, though, Aaron.
1: Oh,
0: if that's
1: I'm so
0: okay.
1: lucky.
0: Yes, you are. Okay, guess what? We're going to take a little bit of a break, and when we get back, we've got some shallow thoughts.
1: Oh, fun.
0: Ooh. We're getting philosophical on this show. We're getting deep, and we're going to get to that right as soon as we get back on Fun with Em and Dave O and Aaron.

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OPM Kaibigan. Manila Mayor Isko Moreno-Damagoso has signed an executive order creating a citywide task force to prevent school violence and strengthen emergency preparedness following incidents of campus violence in recent weeks. The new Manila School and Community Safety Task Force will adopt a prevention-first approach by intensifying efforts to eliminate illegal firearms, act on credible warning signs of violence, and prepare schools for emergency response. Moreno added that students found involved in any of the aforementioned violations, whether committed inside or outside school premises, could face expulsion, barring them from enrolling in Manila's public schools. The National Bureau of Investigation in Central Visayas will roll out a series of school safety seminars across Cebu and Bohol this July. The seminars will cover cybersecurity, including the protection of students' personal data, identifying online scams, and recognizing phishing attempts. Other topics include digital etiquette, promoting respectful online communication, preventing cyberbullying, and responding to online harassment. A 14-year-old suspect in the deadly school shooting in Tacloban will stay at a Department of Social Welfare and Development facility for as long as it takes to rehabilitate him. He is detained in a youth facility.

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0: Now, we thought, we're always laughing. We've always got so much energy. We have to take a moment to
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2: Breathing.
0: So now it's time for Shallow Thoughts with the Fun Crew. Amanda, what are your thoughts?
1: If fish could scream, the ocean would be unbearable.
0: Aaron, please share.
2: Every banana spends its entire life trying not to become banana bread.
1: David, what are your thoughts?
0: I tried being present in the moment, but the moment was already busy and told me to take a number. Shallow Thoughts with the Fun Crew. We'll be right back with more fun with Ammon, Devo, and Aaron.

0: we've been telling everybody what is going on around here. The big parties, the that's happening around here. And we want to do that, especially because now it's time for some good news.
1: Kindly deeds done for free. Kindly deeds
2: done for free.
0: That's right. We're so excited about everything that's going on, including these stories that are around the world and make us feel good about the world we live in, including a man from Texas who just saved two young girls' lives by smashing through a glass door and running into a burning home.
3: Oh, my goodness.
0: His name is Leon Segura, and he was driving by when he saw the fire and heard screams.
3: Oh, what a hero.
0: There's no Yahoo there. That's when he punched through the back glass door with his bare hands and carried the girls to safety. And it was just moments before the flames got out of control as well. So tragically, one child inside the home did not survive. That's unfortunate. But police say the two girls that are alive today, it was because of Leon's courage. So good job, Leon. How about this one? The U.S. murder rate is on pace to reach its lowest level since the FBI started keeping track in 1960.
3: Great. Wow.
0: Isn't that fantastic?
3: That's good news.
0: Preliminary figures show murders fell nearly 19% during the first 4 months of the year compared with the same period in 2025. This continues a steady decline that we've been seeing in recent years, so that is good news.
3: It sure is.
0: That's awesome.
2: We love it.
0: How about this one? A search and rescue team from Virginia helped save four people from collapsed buildings in Venezuela after earthquakes destroyed the region. The team is called Fairfax County's Virginia Task Force One, and they worked alongside Venezuela and French crews to rescue a father and son who had been trapped under rubble for 4 days.
2: Wow.
0: And they also saved a mother and her 9-month-old baby.
2: Wow.
0: So there
2: that's
0: you go.
2: Hero.
0: That's
2: crazy.
0: Awesome. Okay, there's the good news and the good news segment. We're going to be right back because we've got those three questions in the trivia preview you need to ponder over the weekend so you can get those answers, and then you can play with us on Monday in the trivia reveal. So we're going to have that coming up next right here on Fun with Am and Davo and Aaron. Oh,

0: Hey, everybody, this is Fun with
1: Ammon,
0: Davo, and
2: Aaron Airhead Cheshire.
0: On Monday's show, we're going to have the trivia reveal, which means that we've got to have the trivia preview right now. We've got three questions we're going to ask you. Are you guys ready to put your thinking caps on?
2: Oh,
3: let's do it.
0: Okay, here we go. These are the three questions. We're going to get the answers on Monday.
1: Number one, according to a recent survey, the average parent has 15 of these per day. What is it?
0: And number two, nearly 20% of parents surveyed said they feel embarrassed or guilty that they have done this. What is that?
2: And finally, number three, 45% of parents surveyed said they are worried their kids will follow in their footsteps when it comes to this. What is it?
0: Okay, there you go. There's the three questions. You guys ready to do this?
2: Yeah. I got an idea.
0: Okay, I'm going to come up with some crazy answers for these, so get ready. Okay, thank you very much for tuning in. And on Monday's show, make sure you're there again so you can get the reveal of the questions and the trivia we just asked. Okay, we'll see you guys on Monday for more fun with Ammon, Davo, and Aaron.

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OPM Kaibigan. Manila Mayor Isko Moreno-Damagoso has signed an executive order creating a citywide task force to prevent school violence and strengthen emergency preparedness following incidents of campus violence in recent weeks. The new Manila School and Community Safety Task Force will adopt a prevention-first approach by intensifying efforts to eliminate illegal firearms, act on credible warning signs of violence, and prepare schools for emergency response. Moreno added that students found involved in any of the aforementioned violations, whether committed inside or outside school premises, could face expulsion, barring them from enrolling in Manila's public schools. The National Bureau of Investigation in Central Visayas will roll out a series of school safety seminars across Cebu and Bohol this July. The seminars will cover cybersecurity, including the protection of students' personal data, identifying online scams, and recognizing phishing attempts. Other topics include digital etiquette, promoting respectful online communication, preventing cyberbullying, and responding to online harassment. A 14-year-old suspect in the deadly school shooting in Tacloban will stay at a Department of Social Welfare and Development facility for as long as it takes to rehabilitate him. He is detained in a youth facility.

0: party.
1: The new OPM Kaibigan. 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OPM Kaibigan. Manila Mayor Isko Moreno-Damagoso has signed an executive order creating a citywide task force to prevent school violence and strengthen emergency preparedness following incidents of campus violence in recent weeks. The new Manila School and Community Safety Task Force will adopt a prevention-first approach by intensifying efforts to eliminate illegal firearms, act on credible warning signs of violence, and prepare schools for emergency response. Moreno added that students found involved in any of the aforementioned violations, whether committed inside or outside school premises, could face expulsion, barring them from enrolling in Manila's public schools. The National Bureau of Investigation in Central Visayas will roll out a series of school safety seminars across Cebu and Bohol this July. The seminars will cover cybersecurity, including the protection of students' personal data, identifying online scams, and recognizing phishing attempts. Other topics include digital etiquette, promoting respectful online communication, preventing cyberbullying, and responding to online harassment. A 14-year-old suspect in the deadly school shooting in Tacloban will stay at a Department of Social Welfare and Development facility for as long as it takes to rehabilitate him. He is detained in a youth facility. All day be noise.
2: Live in 3, 2, 1. Check it out. It's the

This is the Back in the Day replay, and it's time for a rewind. Earlier the year, Tanya Harding and Jeff Galluli planned an attack and carried it out against competitor Nancy Kerrigan prior to the 1994 U.S. Figure Skating Championship and the upcoming Winter Olympics. That same year, the hot Halloween costume was Power Rangers. Lisa Marie Presley married Michael

0: At the moment.
1: I don't understand. I made a reservation. Do you have my reservation?
0: Yes, we do. Unfortunately, we ran out of cars.
1: But the reservation keeps the car here. That's why you have the reservation.
0: I know why we have reservations.
1: I don't think you do.
2: And at the box office, one of the biggest movies of the year was Tom Hanks in Forrest Gump.
3: My name's Forrest. Forrest Gump.

0: died. All my friends that I trusted were saying it's over for me. I never drank in my life. I start drinking. I get real fat, unhealthy. I'm going to therapy every week on the low.
1: Why'd you go to therapy on the down low?
0: Because I'm a leader that leads from strength. And at that time, it was looking weak. But that was thinking I was weak. They were saying, yo, he ain't the same. He gone through some pun is gone. New

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This is the Back in the Day replay, and this is Flo Rida. The name comes from the fact that he was born in Miami Gardens, Florida. But he could have been Nev Atta, because he studied international business management

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1: I love the old school.
0: I love it. It's like a good mix of everything.
1: You know what? I love the old school.
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1: Yeah, we've been doing this for 25 years, so it's crazy that we started when we were five, so it's been awesome.
2: Actually, the secret is our friendship, our brotherhood. It's all about just trusting.

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1: I always thought it should be okay to say I'm mixed. 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I didn't fit in anywhere at all.

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0: With Paco Lopez.
2: I know you're gonna dig this.
3: 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J.E. y'all. 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

0: It's a Back in the Day replay, and the Black Eyed Peas have had 9 top 10 albums and 4 number 1 singles. They are hit makers. Recently, they were on Italian radio and were asked, okay, you guys are hit makers. What is the formula for a hit record? Here's what Taboo had to say.
1: The secret is to have fun. Okay. If the song makes you forget about your problems, if it makes you want to, think deeper, like Where's the Love is a different type of a hit record. It's like something that makes you feel, anything that makes you feel closer to what the artist was feeling, try to make that connection.

0: 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Hey, it's not over.
1: What? Over? Did you say over? Nothing is over until we decide it is.
0: We still got my man DJ J. Michaels out of Orlando, and he's coming up next. 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

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OPM Kaibigan. Manila Mayor Isko Moreno-Damagoso has signed an executive order creating a citywide task force to prevent school violence and strengthen emergency preparedness following incidents of campus violence in recent weeks. The new Manila School and Community Safety Task Force will adopt a prevention-first approach by intensifying efforts to eliminate illegal firearms, act on credible warning signs of violence, and prepare schools for emergency response. Moreno added that students found involved in any of the aforementioned violations, whether committed inside or outside school premises, could face expulsion, barring them from enrolling in Manila's public schools. The National Bureau of Investigation in Central Visayas will roll out a series of school safety seminars across Cebu and Bohol this July. The seminars will cover cybersecurity, including the protection of students' personal data, identifying online scams, and recognizing phishing attempts. Other topics include digital etiquette, promoting respectful online communication, preventing cyberbullying, and responding to online harassment. A 14-year-old suspect in the deadly school shooting in Tacloban will stay at a Department of Social Welfare and Development facility for as long as it takes to rehabilitate him. He is detained in a youth facility.

0: Can I start today's show with a yee-haw?
1: Oh. Ride 'em, cowboy. Mm,
2: what about a yahoo?
0: Is that what it is?
2: I don't know.
0: There's a big
2: debate.
0: There's a big debate on whether it's yee-haw or yahoo. Mm. I don't know which one it is.
1: All right. A bunch of yahoos, that's what I say.
2: That's correct.
0: I think that's the proper way of saying it when you're referring to us as people. That is correct. Guess what? This is Fun with Em and Dave-O and Aaron, and we're going to talk about that yahoo in just a little bit here. But we're also going to thank all the people who've tuned in to listen to the only radio crew that tried to disprove aging.
2: Ooh.
0: And ended up scheduling a reminder to recover from disproving aging.
2: I need that reminder. Yeah. I keep forgetting.
0: So this is inspired by yesterday. Amanda and I are in the house, and she refers to me as an old man. I get all arrogant, and I go, oh yeah, would an old man do this? And I tried sitting down on the toilet, and it didn't go very well.
2: It didn't, I said, yes, yeah. An old man would do it like that.
0: So apparently
2: TMI,
0: I'm now...
2: Dave, TMI.
1: For sure.
0: I'm now in the old man club, so we're going to... I haven't gotten any much older than yesterday when I wasn't in the old man club.
2: Well, do you want to explain why you're an old man?
0: Why?
2: You had loose change in your pajama pants.
1: Oh, goodness.
2: How did that get there? This loose change disappears. And I say the only old men have loose change in their pockets. How do you even have cash?
0: It is true. And I don't know where that loose change comes from either. It just appears in my pockets and then I put it in my drawer and it all just collects.
1: It's the change fairy.
0: It's retirement.
2: It's going towards I thought it was vacation.
0: No, it's retirement.
2: Either way.
0: Yeah. Let's figure out what we're going to talk about today. I've got this idea. How about hot off the top news? We got some headlines. Yeah. We'll talk about that. We got the trivia reveal, the game show everybody gets to play along with. I want to talk about this because we're in the middle of summer here. Really rotten summer camps for kids.
1: Okay. Oh, I've been to a couple.
2: Have you?
1: Yeah.
2: Oh my gosh.
0: We're going to talk about that.
2: Well, I'm going to update us on the Strokes, Billy Joel, and the Rolling Stones.
1: Oh, we like the Rolling Stones.
0: Love it all.
1: And then I'm going to tell you about my hitchhiking adventure.
2: Okay.
0: Oh, good.
2: Yeah. Sure.
0: Oh, well, it doesn't end up with you dead because you're here,
1: It was a good one this time.
0: And then how about we do a little bit of Dave's Dating Advice. I got some advice for everybody.
2: Oh,
0: you got some pickup lines.
1: So lucky.
0: We're going to do that.
2: And then we're going to revisit legendary sports moments. I'm going to tell you all about it by somebody who has no idea what I'm talking about.
1: And then after that, we got some shallow thoughts
2: for
1: you.
2: Oh, we sure do.
0: We're digging deep into those brains.
1: Yeah.
0: And then I want to talk about signs you're getting ready for a date.
2: It's Friday.
0: Perfect time to talk about
1: that. Armed with Dave's Dating Advice.
0: That's right. And we've got some good news, some stories we want to share, and the trivia preview for Monday's show. So stick around for that. But right now, it's time for Hot Off the Top News.
1: Hot, hot.
3: It's weird. The weird and wacky news.
0: Alrighty then, let's get to the headlines here. We've got a 96-year-old woman. We just had a
2: 100-year-old.
0: A youngin' on the show.
1: The world is aging.
0: The youngin' on the show yesterday that we were talking about. So here's another youngin' at 96-year-old. She threw a rager at her retirement apartment.
2: Oh, that's
1: good
2: what you're talking about.
0: That's what you should
2: be
0: doing.
2: It's going to be rave music now.
0: How about this one? Toilet comes when called. Mm-hmm.
2: Wow. Okay,
0: yeah, we're
2: going
0: to find out what that's all about as well when we get back with more fun with Em and Dave-O and Aaron. Don't go anywhere. OPA.

0: old man is back.
1: Oh,
0: it's time now we're going to have
1: your dentures
0: more.
1: Are falling out.
0: Oh, yes. I, you know what? It's a day and age that we were talking about before, you know, getting some dentures through like a 3D printer.
2: 3D printer?
1: Yeah. That's a thing.
3: Sounds like a quite a...
0: I heard that that's actually happening now.
2: Somebody is doing it.
0: So
1: that's crazy.
0: It is crazy. Anyway, yeah, we've got hot off the top news here, and we got a lot more stuff that's going to be coming up here, and we got a little bit of a going on the show today, and we'll explain that in a second, but let's talk about these headlines that we had today. Of course, we've got that old woman, and she's, 96 years old?
2: Wow.
0: She's from Connecticut, and she decided that her retirement home and her residence was a perfect place to throw a rager.
1: Absolutely.
0: Yeah, her name is Lillian Droniak. Says she has been warned.
2: Oh, no.
0: She could face eviction. Continues hosting parties for fellow residents.
2: Wow.
0: Known online as Grandma Droniak, she shared a video reading a warning letter from management stating that parties and serving alcohol are not allowed. She responded by tearing up the letter, insisting she can do whatever she wants.
1: Yeah, she's your elder.
2: Yeah.
0: She says she's paying $12,000 a month to live there.
2: Holy macaroni.
1: That is incredible.
0: She enjoys getting rowdy.
1: Sure she does.
3: That kind of price, she should be.
0: Absolutely.
3: Right, hungover too the next day.
0: Forget the price, the age. At that age, you do whatever you want there.
1: Betcha.
0: Go ahead, Grandma. That's incredible. Okay, and then we've got this robot toilet that comes when it's called.
2: Oh, good.
0: The Chinese technology company has unveiled a self-driving smart toilet designed to assist people with limited mobility. Oh, this sounds like a nice one, except I would probably use it anyway.
2: Yeah. Being on the couch is limited, right?
0: Well, you know what? I just can't make it to the bathroom fast enough because I'm an old man now, right? So I would need to have that thing come over and be by my side all the time. The device called Ziabon was showcased at an elderly care and rehabilitation exhibition in Shanghai. It can navigate a home or care facility using technology similar to robotic vacuum cleaners.
2: We got one of those.
0: Yeah, you got Sharky. Avoiding obstacles and stairs, users can summon it via voice command or remote control, allowing it to travel autonomously to their location.
1: Wow. Is there a turbocharged version to get there faster for when you have diarrhea?
2: Oh my gosh. That
0: is exactly the point I was making.
2: It kind of reminds me of like Knight Rider and Kit. He would call the car. It's a little less cool.
0: I would buy it if it had the little red light that was going back and forth on it, just like Kit. I would do that.
2: The car talk too? I want the toilet to talk.
0: The car talked, yes. And the toilet should talk as well.
2: Okay, good.
0: Keep you company when you're that old.
2: Yeah, I'm getting one.
0: Okay, those are your headlines for today. We're going to be back in just a little bit. We've got that trivia game we love to play with everybody. It's a trivia reveal coming up next on Fun with Em and Dave O'Aaron.

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1: Okay, guys, as I mentioned, we have the questions in the trivia reveal. We're going to ask them. You guys listening at home or at work or driving, you can play along with
2: on
1: us.
2: On the toilet?
1: On your toilet. your robot toilet? Okay.
3: But keep the eyes on the road.
2: Yeah.
1: Okay, well, let's start with this question here. The average family has four of these. What are they? What are they, Aaron? You got an idea?
3: Yeah, how about half-empty ketchup bottles?
1: Half-empty ketchup bottles?
2: I think we have half-empty ones in our house, too.
3: Right?
1: Yeah. I never like finishing any of the...
2: I know you don't, dear. It's just... I love you anyway.
3: Give me one.
1: Amanda, you have an answer for this.
2: I say pets.
1: And that makes sense?
2: Yeah, four pets, sure.
1: Absolutely, and I said entitled kids.
3: Oh.
1: Entitled,
2: ooh,
1: the important part of that.
2: That might be fighting words.
1: We've got an actual answer, though, which is none of what we said. It's cookbooks. That's what they have.
3: Really?
2: Yeah, just four?
1: Average of four.
2: Okay.
1: Wow. Some have 12, some have one, right? So averages to four. How about this second one? A recent survey found that most people lose about three of these a year. What are they? Three of them. Aaron, what do you got there?
3: Yeah, they're patients in a mall parking lot.
2: Oh, yeah, they lose that.
1: They lose three of those? So
2: they lose
1: like,
2: their
1: in the
2: patients.
1: same day?
3: Yeah.
1: They lose it three times.
2: Oh, that's what I'm assuming. Yeah,
1: Three times a year.
2: Yeah.
1: Oh, okay. How about Amanda? You've got an answer for this one as well?
2: I say they lose the knowledge of which remote belongs to what device.
1: That was long.
2: They forget.
1: What? I forgot what you just said, actually.
2: Man. I bet you I have the right answer.
3: Okay. Oh, probably.
1: Let's try this one. I say they lose three battles a year with their wife.
2: Oh, three.
1: They lose those, yeah. Because every other one, I win.
2: Wow.
1: So.
3: Oh, three. Yeah.
1: Okay, the actual answer is forks. Forks.
3: Really?
1: They lose three forks.
2: Four?
1: I don't know how you're losing a fork.
2: Okay.
1: I need to eat.
2: All right. I keep
1: those forks in like a locked case.
2: Are they under the bed or something?
1: I don't
2: get it. Okay.
1: We got the third and final question here. Three quarters of us have one of these, but about half of them don't actually work. What are they? Oh, Aaron, what do you think?
3: A treadmill.
1: A treadmill.
2: Oh, yeah, for sure.
1: I would say so on that one.
2: Yeah.
1: Amanda, what do you...
2: I say a dishwasher because ours doesn't work right now.
3: Really?
1: From experience, a dishwasher.
3: That's sad.
1: And I'm going to say a brain.
2: Oh, yeah.
3: I take offense.
1: And only three quarters of us have a brain, so...
3: I take more offense. This is rude. I'm out of here.
1: The actual answer, though, is flashlights, which is...
2: Wow. That's true.
1: That is true,
2: for
1: actually.
2: Sure.
1: I like that answer. Okay, that is it for, of course, the trivia reveal. We're now going to come back with some random funny things to talk about. I love it. We don't have kids, so we love making fun of kids. Really rotten summer camps for kids coming up next on Fun with Amandevo and Aaron. We will find

0: This is Fun with Amandevo and Aaron.
1: It's here we go again.
0: The old man with the two young bucks here on either side of me. So, let's talk about that one more time, okay? Because I'm still having a little bit of problems. I had a nightmare about being an old man, right, so it's really getting into my psyche here. Uh-huh. And I just want to point out again, like, would an old man do this?
2: Okay.
0: What kind of thing would they do?
2: Sure. Is this like a checklist to make sure you cover it all?
0: Basically, thanks. Yeah. Carrying a single spare key for every door that I've ever encountered in my life.
2: You 100% have a collection of those.
0: Yes. Just to be sure, right?
2: Yeah, you never know where that belongs
0: to. And the older I get, the heavier it gets. It kind of keeps me in shape because it's so heavy.
1: Yeah.
0: So,
3: how about bringing a folding chair to a short walk just in case?
2: Yeah, that's smart. That's what an old man would do. A little rest.
0: And then is there anything that you want to point anything else out there, Amanda?
2: Turning every small task into a multi-tool situation, bringing out all the things. You don't need that. Oh, we might need that.
0: You know what I do? Don't throw it away. You know what I do as the old man is I forget and I lose all those tools.
2: Yes, they are in 47 different places around the house. So I love you, babe.
0: Okay. Well, you know what? Let's talk about some random funny things now because we got a great list here that everybody needs to learn. It's the really rotten summer camps for kids. Do we have some contact information for these camps?
2: Yeah.
0: I mean, we got to give people, the contact, maybe the website or something. Kind of like this camp right here, like the Roadkill Culinary Camp.
3: Oh, that sounds delicious.
2: No way.
0: You know what? You could really save yourself if you ever got lost in the woods.
2: Right? Absolutely. This sounds really practical to me.
0: What about another camp here? Amanda, you got another one, don't you?
2: How about Camp Itchy Bug of Muskoka?
0: Yeah.
3: Great camp.
0: Itchy Bug of Muskoka. That's a good one. Okay, and then another really rotten summer camp for kids, Aaron.
3: Bring your mommy sissy kid camp.
2: That says something. I was the scout leader there. Yeah.
0: Yeah. Okay, and then we've got this camp too. Lil Toiler Textile Mill and Summer Camp.
2: Oh, that sounds like great work.
0: Building big muscles for that one. Yeah. Okay, and then another one here, Amanda.
2: How about Incontinent Palomino Trail Riding Camp? Bring your nose plugs, please.
0: Here we go. Here's one we're from. So I think I attended this camp, actually.
2: Yeah.
0: Aaron, what's this really rotten summer camp?
3: Skeeter Camp of the Canadian North.
2: Highly recommend it. They'll carry you away.
0: Oh, man. The Skeeter Camp must be big this year. There are a lot of skeeters out this year.
2: Aren't there?
0: How about this one here? Mr. and Mrs. Cranky's Camp for kids whose parents don't love them, don't want them around, and won't even pay for a halfway decent camp.
2: That's a specific camp.
0: Let's finish her off here. What's the final really rotten summer camp for kids there, Amanda?
2: Learn to swim or else camp.
0: Oh, I've seen that video. You might not be coming home. I saw a video of grandpa just throwing the kid in the water and she goes, he can't swim. Well, he's going to have to learn, isn't he? oh my goodness. That was good. Okay. Guess what? We've got Amanda coming up next. We are going to throw the daily music news at her. So she's going to have to fill us in on all the stuff that's going on. And we'll sing along with some of the things she says as well.
2: Yeah.
0: She loves that part. That's her favorite. Okay. That's coming up next on Fun with Amandevo and Aaron. I'll be

0: my lovely love. But what, is it, you're going to do now on Fun with Em and Dave on Air?
1: Oh, I've got some daily music news for us.
0: Let's have some fun.
1: Are you ready for it?
0: Find out what she's got to talk about and inform us. Okay, what's going on?
1: Okay, The Strokes, their new video for Goin' Shoppin' hooks the New York City band up with actor Walter Goggins. I love Walter Goggins.
0: Really?
1: For a send-up of the classical Paul Simon video for his 1986 hit, You Can Call Me Al.
0: You don't know who Paul Simon is.
1: You think,
2: You don't know who Al is.
1: I confuse him for Paul Anka all the
0: Paul
1: time.
0: You think Paul Anka sings You Can Call Me Al. Simon. Yeah. That's right.
1: Goggins mimics Chevy Chase's role from the Simon video. Going Shopping is from The Strokes' upcoming Reality Awaits album, which is out July 24th.
0: Nice. Wow.
1: Yeah. Speaking of Paul Simon and Billy Joel.
0: That's right.
1: That's where we saw him.
0: We saw him in concert in New York.
1: Right, yeah. Piano Man is back on a Billboard chart.
0: Get out of here.
2: That's crazy.
1: The title track to Joel's 1973 sophomore album is currently number one on the Billboard Top TV Songs chart.
0: Get out of here.
1: Thanks to its appearance in the Prime Video series The Boys.
0: The song
1: appeared in the series finale. Although Joel is often referenced on the show as a favorite artist of the Huey, played by Jack Quaid.
2: Very cool.
1: Russell Quaid? I don't know. I'm saying it all wrong. The Rolling Stones, just because they aren't touring in 2026 doesn't mean their road days are behind them. Mick Jagger said in an interview that they hope to do some shows next year.
0: Mm-hmm.
1: Asked whether they are open to a residency in Vegas, Jagger replied that he'd rather go on the Harry Styles route, doing multiple shows in Amsterdam and London.
2: That guy is never going to stop.
0: What's the money line on that? What's the money line on when he's going to not be able to tour anymore?
1: Are there bets on that?
0: Oh, I'm sure there's bets on when he's going to croak and then he's not going to be able to tour anymore.
1: Let's not even think about it.
0: Oh, yeah. Well, I didn't get any singing in there, but I was pretty impressed.
1: Dennis Quaid. That's his name. Dennis Quaid.
2: I know him.
0: What did you say earlier?
1: I don't know.
0: Okay, I can't remember. Would an old man do that?
1: Maybe I did say Dennis. I have no idea.
0: Okay, well, we'll find out later. I'm sure we'll have an archive of this. We can listen back to it. Okay, we're going to take a break, and then Aaron is going to... It's going to be the Friday joke, so...
2: It's going to be...
0: Is it going to be a good one?
1: It better be good.
2: Now I feel the pressure.
1: Yeah.
0: Good. We all feel pressure. It's about time you feel some pressure. Here we go. The old man is going to hand it over to Aaron, and he's going to get us a funny coming up on Fun with Em and Dave and Aaron next, right after this. Open the air.

0: I 51 or 52 this year?
1: 52
0: this year?
1: I don't remember, yeah. I might have to ask your mom.
0: that's part of what happens when you're an old man.
1: Yeah.
0: You lose track of the age. But does it really constitute an old man if you're 52 years old? Is that an old man?
1: Well, it depends. So,
0: I know I got a lot of grays.
1: I think
2: act your age. That's all I have to say.
0: No freaking way.
1: 50 is the new 30, maybe.
0: Is that what it is?
1: Sure.
0: Oh, nice. Yeah. Okay. Well, you know what? We were talking about the old man thing at the beginning of the show. We were talking about, would I do that if I was an old man?
1: Right.
0: What kind of things would I do if I was an old man? Speaking to inanimate objects, probably. I did that when I was younger too. So yeah. I think would I do that if I'm a crazy man? Yeah, I would.
1: I think carrying a tape measure in your pocket at all times is kind of an old man thing.
0: I started to do that,
1: I know,
0: actually.
1: Because then you forget where you put it. So
0: it's in my pocket. It's like the sunglasses on the top of my head, right?
1: Sure.
0: Looking at your phone going, where's my phone? Okay. what were you saying there, Aaron?
2: I think repeating the same walk routine multiple times a day in a row. That's old.
1: Just go in circles over and over.
0: Oh, yeah. Well, let's continue to walk down that path of being an old man here, and I'm learning a lot from it. But we're going to have Aaron now entertain us with his joke of the day. So, Aaron, what do you got for a Friday joke?
2: I saw a hitchhiker holding a sign that said anywhere. Okay. I pulled up and I said, you're in luck. I'm going nowhere in particular.
0: Okay.
1: Generally.
2: I thought I'd try hitchhiking myself for the first time.
0: Oh, no.
2: I stood with my thumbs up for 3 hours before somebody finally rolled down their window and said, buddy, you're standing in your own driveway.
1: Oh, geez.
0: Oh, okay.
1: I don't know if that's a Friday joke.
0: I don't think so.
2: Oh, I thought it was funny last night when I was falling asleep.
1: It's one of those waking up and writing out something. Oh, that's hilarious.
2: I was like, I have gold.
0: I think he wrote it in his sleep is what he did.
1: Well, okay.
2: Might have been when I was hitchhiking I wrote it.
1: Maybe.
0: This is what you come up with when you're an old man. That's what you come up with
1: to pretend to laugh.
0: Yeah.
1: Sorry.
0: Okay. No. Okay.
2: I'll try next week.
0: Well, we'll have that competition on Monday, right?
1: Yeah.
0: We have a joke competition. So at least you give us 3 to choose from, and then we can tell you which one's the best.
2: I'll step it up.
0: Don't use this one. I'm going to advise you on that, okay? Okay, guys, we're going to take a little break, and when we get back, we've got some Dave's
3: Dating Advice.
0: That's coming up on Fun with Amandevo and Aaron.

0: This is Fun with Em and Davo and Aaron.
1: Let's have some fun.
0: Now it's time for a segment that we call
2: Dave's Dating Advice.
0: So this is because it's Friday and you guys are going to party. And speaking of partying, at the beginning of the show, we were giving you a few
1: Midway.
0: Okay. We got a big party happening in the city that's close to us here in our studio. That's called this Calgary Stampede.
1: Greatest outdoor show on earth.
0: That's what they call it. They call it the greatest outdoor show on earth. I know that worldwide people have come to the Calgary Stampede, and I'm going to be working the Calgary Stampede nonstop. Yeah. So I'm going to be actually off site, and I'm going to be like patching into the show here and working with you guys. Even though I'm going to be probably going to be doing a party on my left and a party on my right,
1: right
0: at the same time as doing the show.
1: It's going to be crazy.
0: It's going to be crazy. But leading into the weekend, if you are, you know, traveling to Calgary to go to the greatest outdoor show on earth, you need to have some pickup lines because you're bound to run into a cowgirl or a cowboy or two. And so we want to just prepare you. So how about Aaron? Why didn't you give us a pickup line here?
1: I was going to spend the whole day checking out the Midway, but I think I just found the best attraction here. Oh,
0: that is,
3: and yeah, I like that.
0: You good. And you know what? With the Calgary Stampede, because it's not just a rodeo, it's also a Midway.
3: Yeah.
0: That is a great one to use, especially if you're there. So, yeah. Amanda, have you got one that's going to help you? No, I don't want you want to help you
3: no,
0: pick
3: I'm not
0: anybody
3: picking up. Anybody.
0: You're already taken.
3: That's
0: so
3: right.
0: Help yeah. them. Help them.
3: Are you a calendar? Because I can see us making plans.
0: Hey.
1: Oh.
3: Maybe.
0: That's
3: yeah.
0: kind of cute.
3: Okay.
0: I like it. Okay. I've got some dating advice as well. What you want to do is you want to practice synchronized decision making in public.
3: Ooh.
0: So when the waiter asks what you want, both of you must answer at exactly the same time.
3: Okay.
0: Just like the two twins, the Australian twins that finish each other's sentences. Now, if you don't match, restart the sentence like it's a malfunctioning duet performance or something. We'll have pause. Will have until the universe feels aligned.
3: Ooh,
0: okay.
3: Tricky. Yeah.
0: How about this one? Establish a pause button for arguments.
3: That's a good idea.
0: Either person can dramatically say pause at any point in a disagreement, forcing both of you to immediately stop and go eat snacks.
1: A timeout.
3: Good idea.
0: I like this one. Eat snacks in silence, and you know, bonus points if you both forget what you were arguing about in the first place.
1: Perfect.
0: Just commit to the dessert.
3: Maybe
0: okay?
3: somebody was hangry. I don't know.
0: Maybe.
3: Yeah.
0: Okay, how about this final one? Create a shared date review scorecard on the spot after ordering food. Each of you must secretly rate the other on charm, outfit, effort, so your clothing, appetizer choice.
3: Of course.
0: Reveal scores halfway through the meal like it's a very low-budget reality show with no prize and increasing emotional stakes.
3: That might be tough.
1: That is commitment.
0: Yeah. So that's my Dave's dating advice for today. We're going to finish things off with Aaron and another pickup line. What is it?
1: I know this is the greatest outdoor show on earth, but meeting you might end up being my favorite part here.
3: Oh, that's good. Sweet.
0: That's nice. Okay, and then Amanda, what have you got to finish us off?
3: You must be made of marshmallows because you're making my heart all soft.
0: That is sweet.
1: Yeah.
0: There you go.
1: What a player.
0: Okay, I think anybody who uses any of this will have great success in their life, so go ahead and do it. It's the weekend after all, so have a good time, okay? And we're going to take a break, and when we get back, Amanda is, I guess, going to tell us some legendary sports moments.
3: I sure am.
1: Oh, you're better.
3: Yeah, we all learn a lot, don't we?
0: Well, what we've learned is you know nothing about sports except for baseball.
3: That's
0: so
3: true.
0: We're going to find out what this story is all about when we get back for more Fun with Em and Davo and Aaron.

0: Okay, we're back with more fun with Am and Dave-O and Aaron, and now we've got...
1: look who showed up.
0: Amanda is here, and she is going to, I guess, share some sports moments with us in this segment that we like to call...
2: Mandatainment!
0: What do you got then, Amanda?
3: All right, well, today we're talking about one of the most confusing moments in sports history, and that's coming from somebody who is confused all the time. It's the Eric Cantona Kung Fu Kick.
0: I don't know where that comes from, but I guess... I don't know this at all.
3: You don't?
0: No. Oh,
3: okay, well, it was a soccer game, or football, as some may call it, and which I think it's supposed
0: to be... Oh, it's not martial arts.
3: No,
0: okay, I thought it was martial arts. Okay.
3: It's supposed to be about kicking the ball. That's my general understanding.
0: Yeah.
3: And everything was pretty normal until one player got kicked out of the game. I guess he started walking off the field and then suddenly changed direction, ran toward the crowd, jumped into the air, and delivers what can only be described as a full-blown kung fu kick right in a fan.
0: Oh, no way!
3: Yeah, so I didn't know spectators were unlockable characters in this game. I guess it's maybe a bonus level. I have no idea. Fan had been yelling insults at him, which, to be fair, happens at sports all the time. Usually you just yell back.
0: How do you know? I thought you knew nothing.

0: to do with the ball.
1: That was clever, right?
0: Yeah,
1: I know.
0: Was pretty good. I mean, we got FIFA right now that's happening around, yes, you know, all across, well, really North America.
1: Oh,
0: but yeah, I mean, around the world.
1: Maybe?
0: It always happens around the world.
1: It's
0: countries that are coming from around the world.
1: I'm more interested in the like movie stars that attend the games.
0: Is
1: and
0: that
1: they
0: what
1: focus on them.
0: Yeah. Or the celebrities.
1: Yeah, sure. Hmm.
2: Do they give autographs?
0: I don't know.
1: I don't know.
0: I don't think you're ever going to find out.
1: No.
0: Are you?
1: Probably not.
0: You're not going to get close enough to them. So I will give you an autograph, though, Aaron.
2: I'm so lucky.
0: Yes, you are. Okay, guess what? We're going to take a little bit of a break, and when we get back, we've got some shallow thoughts.
2: Oh, fun.
0: Ooh. We're getting philosophical on this show. We're getting deep, and we're going to get to that right as soon as we get back on Fun with Em and Dave-O and Aaron.

0: welcome back to our show. This show we call Fun with
1: Ammon,
0: Devo,
1: and
2: Aaron, Airhead Cheshire.
0: Now, we thought, we're always laughing. We've always got so much energy. We have to take a moment to
2: center ourselves.
0: Solace. Calm.
1: Reflection.
2: Breathing.
0: So, now, it's time for Shallow Thoughts with the Fun Crew. Amanda, what are your thoughts?
1: If fish could scream, the ocean would be unbearable.
0: Aaron, please share.
2: Every banana spends its entire life trying not to become banana bread.
1: David, what are your thoughts?
0: I tried being present in the moment, but the moment was already busy and told me to take a number. Shallow Thoughts with the Fun Crew. We'll be right back with more fun with Ammon, Devo, and Aaron.

0: okay, you guys, I think, you know, the old man here is starting to get a little sleepy.
1: I need
0: something to pick me up here. I need a good pick me up because,
2: let's,
0: you know,
2: light this place on fire.
0: Great idea.
1: Sure.
0: That will give me a pick me up. But we also have some random funny things that might give me a pick me up as well.
2: Okay, that's safer.
0: We want to, you know, help people that if you're going on a date, right?
1: Yeah.
0: You
1: got
0: to have those signs that you're getting ready for a date. And so these are some of the signs, okay? Well, let's start with you suddenly become a part-time FBI agent and investigate their entire Instagram.
1: That's
0: a normal thing. creeping on people's social media. Okay, how about this next one? Signs you're getting ready for a date there, Amanda?
1: You change outfits so many times, your bedroom looks like it lost a fight.
0: Yeah, clothes everywhere.
1: Like every day, yeah.
0: How about this next one? Aaron, signs you're getting ready for a date.
2: You put on just enough cologne to be detected by satellite.
0: Or radiation.
2: Yeah.
0: Okay, how about you brush your teeth so aggressively, your gums file a complaint.
1: Ouchie.
0: Well, if you got to get ready and you haven't had a date for a while. Okay, next one here, Amanda.
1: You give yourself a pep talk, then immediately lose the argument.
0: Okay, and then Aaron, you got another sign that you're getting ready for a date.
2: You spend 20 minutes fixing your hair, knowing the wind has other plans.
0: Absolutely.
1: Especially with that sunroof open.
0: That's right. He doesn't have that fancy of a car. Come on.
2: Yes, I do.
0: You're giving him too much credit here. Okay, another sign that you're getting ready for a date. You clean your car, that fancy car he's got apparently.
1: Yeah.
0: Like there's a chance they'll inspect under the seat. You don't want to find all the gross stuff under the seats. Yeah.
2: Too much.
0: Okay, and then how about this next one, Amanda? Signs you're getting ready for a date.
1: You practice your laugh in the mirror and accidentally scare yourself.
0: I've done that. Okay, another sign you're getting ready for a date, Aaron.
2: You leave early, then drive around the block because being too early is embarrassing.
1: It is. You don't want to be too eager.
0: That's right. Okay, and then we've got this final one. You promise yourself you'll play it cool, then wave like an inflatable car dealership tube man. I remember that. If the pay was better. Okay, that's it. Except that we've got one more thing, because if you're going to be going on a date, of course, this weekend in the U.S., well, it's July 4th.
2: Oh.
0: So that means there's going to be a lot of parties.
2: We love a good party.
0: Yeah, and there's going to be some fireworks.
2: I love fireworks.
0: We've got more happening there in the U.S. over the weekend. And just like us, we're having our own party here in Canada over the weekend as well. So you know what? I think we've got a little something for everybody to kind of catch them up on some of the headlines.
3: This 4th of July, why have regular boring old fireworks when you can have the fireworks everyone's talking about? New Stand Fireworks has got fireworks ripped from today's headlines and soaring straight into the sky. This year, we start with the economic tariff fireworks. No matter which direction you send them off, they're just gonna come right back and hit you in the butt. Then we got the National Mall Reflecting Pool Firework. It launches clear, then turns blue, but then becomes fluorescent green. If you got some extra money this year, try the Blue Origin Rocket. For just $150 million, it blows up on the launch pad. Spectacularly! We also got air traffic controller fireworks. Watch as they create exciting near misses in the sky. Woo-hoo! So come shop today at New Stand Fireworks, because you never know what's gonna blow up in your face.

0: we've been telling everybody what is going on around here. The big parties, the that's happening around here. And we want to do that, especially because now it's time for some good news.
1: Kindly deeds done for free. Kindly deeds
2: done for free.
0: That's right. We're so excited about everything that's going on, including these stories that are around the world and make us feel good about the world we live in, including a man from Texas who just saved two young girls' lives by smashing through a glass door and running into a burning home.
3: Oh, my goodness.
0: His name is Leon Segura, and he was driving by when he saw the fire and heard screams.
3: Ooh, what a hero.
0: There's no Yahoo there. That's when he punched through the back glass door with his bare hands and carried the girls to safety. And it was just moments before the flames got out of control as well.
3: Wow. So
0: tragically, one child inside the home did not survive.
3: Oh.
0: That's unfortunate. But police say the two girls that are alive today, it was because of Leon's courage. So good job, Leon. How about this one? The U.S. murder rate is on pace to reach its lowest level since the FBI started keeping track in 1960.
3: Great.
0: Wow. Yeah, isn't that fantastic?
3: That's good news.
0: Preliminary figures show murders fell nearly 19% during the first 4 months of the year compared with the same period in 2025. This continues a steady decline that we've been seeing in recent years, so that is good news.
3: It sure is.
0: That's awesome.
2: We love
0: How about
2: it.
0: This one? A search and rescue team from Virginia helped save four people from collapsed buildings in Venezuela after earthquakes destroyed the region. The team is called Fairfax County's Virginia Task Force One, and they worked alongside Venezuela and French crews to rescue a father and son who had been trapped under rubble for 4 days.
2: Wow.
0: And they also saved a mother and her 9-month-old baby.
3: Wow.
0: So there you go.
3: Hero.
0: That's
3: crazy.
0: Awesome. Okay, there's the good news and the good news segment. We're going to be right back because we've got those three questions in the trivia preview you need to ponder over the weekend so you can get those answers, and then you can play with us on Monday in the trivia reveal. So we're going to have that coming up next right here on Fun with Am and Davo and Aaron. On

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1: Ammon,
0: Davo, and
2: Aaron Airhead Cheshire.
0: On Monday's show, we're going to have the trivia reveal, which means that we've got to have the trivia preview right now. We've got three questions we're going to ask you. Are you guys ready to put your thinking caps on?
2: Oh, let's do it.
0: Okay, here we go. These are the three questions. We're going to get the answers on Monday.
1: Number one, according to a recent survey, the average parent has 15 of these per day. What is it?
0: And number two, nearly 20% of parents surveyed said they feel embarrassed or guilty that they have done this. What is that?
2: And finally, number three, 45% of parents surveyed said they are worried their kids will follow in their footsteps when it comes to this. What is it?
0: Okay, there you go. There's the three questions. You guys ready to do this?
2: Yeah. I got an idea.
0: Okay, I'm going to come up with some crazy answers for these, so get ready. Okay, thank you very much for tuning in. And on Monday's show, make sure you're there again so you can get the reveal of the questions and the trivia we just asked. Okay, we'll see you guys on Monday for more fun with Ammon, Davo, and Aaron. For just a

0: sugar.
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3: Manila Mayor Isko Moreno-Damagoso has signed an executive order creating a citywide task force to prevent school violence and strengthen emergency preparedness following incidents of campus violence in recent weeks. The new Manila School and Community Safety Task Force will adopt a prevention-first approach by intensifying efforts to eliminate illegal firearms, act on credible warning signs of violence, and prepare schools for emergency response. Moreno added that students found involved in any of the aforementioned violations, whether committed inside or outside school premises, could face expulsion, barring them from enrolling in Manila's public schools. The National Bureau of Investigation in Central Visayas will roll out a series of school safety seminars across Cebu and Bohol this July. The seminars will cover cybersecurity, including the protection of students' personal data, identifying online scams, and recognizing phishing attempts. Other topics include digital etiquette, promoting respectful online communication, preventing cyberbullying, and responding to online harassment. A 14-year-old suspect in the deadly school shooting in Tacloban will stay at a Department of Social Welfare and Development facility for as long as it takes to rehabilitate him. He is detained in a youth facility.

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OPM Kaibigan. Manila Mayor Isko Moreno-Damagoso has signed an executive order creating a citywide task force to prevent school violence and strengthen emergency preparedness following incidents of campus violence in recent weeks. The new Manila School and Community Safety Task Force will adopt a prevention-first approach by intensifying efforts to eliminate illegal firearms, act on credible warning signs of violence, and prepare schools for emergency response. Moreno added that students found involved in any of the aforementioned violations, whether committed inside or outside school premises, could face expulsion, barring them from enrolling in Manila's public schools. The National Bureau of Investigation in Central Visayas will roll out a series of school safety seminars across Cebu and Bohol this July. The seminars will cover cybersecurity, including the protection of students' personal data, identifying online scams, and recognizing phishing attempts. Other topics include digital etiquette, promoting respectful online communication, preventing cyberbullying, and responding to online harassment. A 14-year-old suspect in the deadly school shooting in Tacloban will stay at a Department of Social Welfare and Development facility for as long as it takes to rehabilitate him. He is detained in a youth facility.

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Discover also our new OPM Radio Kaibigan app on the Google Play Store. OPM Kaibigan. Manila Mayor Isko Moreno-Damagoso has signed an executive order creating a citywide task force to prevent school violence and strengthen emergency preparedness following incidents of campus violence in recent weeks. The new Manila School and Community Safety Task Force will adopt a prevention-first approach by intensifying efforts to eliminate illegal firearms, act on credible warning signs of violence, and prepare schools for emergency response. Moreno added that students found involved in any of the aforementioned violations, whether committed inside or outside school premises, could face expulsion, barring them from enrolling in Manila's public schools. The National Bureau of Investigation in Central Visayas will roll out a series of school safety seminars across Cebu and Bohol this July. The seminars will cover cybersecurity, including the protection of students' personal data, identifying online scams, and recognizing phishing attempts. Other topics include digital etiquette, promoting respectful online communication, preventing cyberbullying, and responding to online harassment. A 14-year-old suspect in the deadly school shooting in Tacloban will stay at a Department of Social Welfare and Development facility for as long as it takes to rehabilitate him. He is detained in a youth facility.

0: The new OPM Kaibigan. Welcome to the new OPM Kaibigan, your all-day hit music station with the best of today's OPM and international hit music. 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OPM Kaibigan. Manila Mayor Isko Moreno-Damagoso has signed an executive order creating a citywide task force to prevent school violence and strengthen emergency preparedness following incidents of campus violence in recent weeks. The new Manila School and Community Safety Task Force will adopt a prevention-first approach by intensifying efforts to eliminate illegal firearms, act on credible warning signs of violence, and prepare schools for emergency response. Moreno added that students found involved in any of the aforementioned violations, whether committed inside or outside school premises, could face expulsion, barring them from enrolling in Manila's public schools. The National Bureau of Investigation in Central Visayas will roll out a series of school safety seminars across Cebu and Bohol this July. The seminars will cover cybersecurity, including the protection of students' personal data, identifying online scams, and recognizing phishing attempts. Other topics include digital etiquette, promoting respectful online communication, preventing cyberbullying, and responding to online harassment. A 14-year-old suspect in the deadly school shooting in Tacloban will stay at a Department of Social Welfare and Development facility for as long as it takes to rehabilitate him. He is detained in a youth facility. OPM
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3: 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American dressing has 18 of the Yankee Doodle dandiest herbs and flavors. 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
1: Which happens to be our 600th show, and we're celebrating with That Thing's 40 on the 4th, the 4th of July's greatest hits. And this is one of them at number 40 from July 4th, 1979. Some heavy gold, literally, from John Stewart. When the

0: Phil Collins and Genesis quite visible on the pop chart when they were number one July 4th, 1986, number 38 on That Thing's 40 on the 4th. Next, 37 from today in 73, when you might have seen some fireworks in the sky.
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3: Taking you back to the summer of 73.

Deep Purple, kind of like the grapes this time of year. Smoke on the Water, song 37 on our 40 on the fourth countdown for show 600. On the way at 36, the trio whose big hit, you might say, had generational pull.

Hamilton, Joe Frank, and Reynolds. Not injury attorneys, but the guy who gave us that hit on the 4th of July, 1971. 40 on the 4th song, 36. At 35, one of the first shots fired in the second British invasion. This from Human League. Number one in America on July 4th, 1982. Yeah, we wanted you, all right.

divided by three dog nights. I bet you didn't know there was going to be math. Song 34 from our 40 on the 4th from July 4th, 69. If you're looking for a little inside baseball as to how we put this countdown together, this is a ranking of consensus hits, as in songs most of the national charts agreed were number one on any particular 4th of July. So in some cases, they were

In other words, the more they all agreed, the higher those songs show up here. That said, George McRae has number 33 from 4th of July, 1974.

Never mind moon dust, that might be a fizzled firecracker in your hair. Carpenters from July 4th, 1970. Song 32 on That Thing's 40 on the 4th. You think that was a big debut hit? Wait till you hear who's next at 31.

4th of July, 1963, Little Stevie Wonder showed him how it was done with song 31. Nearly two decades later, he scored a big duet with this next singer, who was on top today in 75.

July 4th, 1981. That song was so popular you could buy it at LensCrafters. Kim Carnes, song 29, and from the Bicentennial, the Manhattans with

0: for song 27. We're going way back. It's a 4th of July, 1955.
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0: 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Welcome to the new OPM Kaibigan, your all-day hit music station with the best of today's OPM and international hit music. 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OPM Kaibigan. Manila Mayor Isko Moreno-Damagoso has signed an executive order creating a citywide task force to prevent school violence and strengthen emergency preparedness following incidents of campus violence in recent weeks. The new Manila School and Community Safety Task Force will adopt a prevention-first approach by intensifying efforts to eliminate illegal firearms, act on credible warning signs of violence, and prepare schools for emergency response. Moreno added that students found involved in any of the aforementioned violations, whether committed inside or outside school premises, could face expulsion, barring them from enrolling in Manila's public schools. The National Bureau of Investigation in Central Visayas will roll out a series of school safety seminars across Cebu and Bohol this July. The seminars will cover cybersecurity, including the protection of students' personal data, identifying online scams, and recognizing phishing attempts. Other topics include digital etiquette, promoting respectful online communication, preventing cyberbullying, and responding to online harassment. A 14-year-old suspect in the deadly school shooting in Tacloban will stay at a Department of Social Welfare and Development facility for as long as it takes to rehabilitate him. He is detained in a youth facility. OPM Kaibigan
1: hits your ears. Kaibigan. From Seaboard Network.
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1: With show 640 on the 4th, song 26, Van McCoy from July 4th, 1975.